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Everybody but me. I never liked this show. It's coming up. Here's Benson Boone, Time of My Life.

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0: 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It just came to Netflix this week. A modern take on a classic TV favorite. I guess the prairie has Wi-Fi now. 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
11: A flood watch begins at 10 p.m. tonight and remains in effect until 7 a.m. tomorrow.
2: Thunderstorms likely tonight. Otherwise, cloudy skies expected. Lows dip down to about 63. Winds out of the northeast, 8 to 15 miles per hour. Overcast skies again tomorrow. Chance of thunderstorms. High temperatures reach up to 75. For the Weatherology Radio Network Weather Center, I'm meteorologist Laura Lockwood. Right now, 74.
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0: Big Team USA fan here. I guess I just am done watching the World Cup. I'm kidding. We've got a little less than 2 weeks left. Some good action. But, man, people get connected to a sports team, right? The euphoria of victory and this sorrow of defeat after last night's loss to Belgium. It hurts.
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0: Paul Russell and Madonna before that. Bring Your Love. That's the one with Sabrina Carpenter. They did it at Coachella. Pretty big hit now. Hey, it's Hayden. Speaking of big hits, 12 weeks number one on Billboard's Hot 100. And it's all because Ella Langley dropped out of college. Her story really resonating with fans. She's up next.
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Harry Styles breaking records. Nothing shocking there, but this is the real Disney magic. Mariah Carey, Waiting in Line. All right, we got the story coming up with music news. Here's OneRepublic, Need Your Love.

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0: I can't even do one dinner party. How about 12 stadium shows? Harry Styles just made Wembley history, and he's not slowing down. 12-show run is the longest residency by a musician at Wembley Stadium. And now he's off to Brazil, Mexico, and then 30-date residency at Madison Square Garden. How huge is that? Kiss All the Time, Disco Occasionally debuted at number one in March, and there's no stopping Harry Styles.
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13: A flood watch begins at 10 p.m. tonight and continues until 7 a.m. tomorrow. Thunderstorms likely tonight, otherwise cloudy skies expected. Lows dip down to about 63, winds out of the northeast, 8 to 15 miles per hour. Cloudy skies expected tomorrow. Chance of thunderstorms. Daytime highs approaching 75. For the Weatherology Radio Network Weather Center, I'm meteorologist Laura Lockwood. Right now, 73.

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1: I've been doing this a while. 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What does Christina Aguilera say at the end of that song? Mariah Carey surprising fans 4th of July at Disney California Adventure. No, she wasn't waving from Cinderella's castle. 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They're teenagers now, so maybe she's just trying to teach them real life. 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

0: Brad Pitt and Ines DeRamone going public. That's a big deal. I mean, we knew they were dating for a while, but now it's IG official after Taylor and Travis's wedding. Nothing says commitment like surviving a celebrity wedding together, right? I'm Hayden, and that's The Buzz.
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13: See weather. A flood watch begins at 10 p.m. tonight and continues until 7 a.m. tomorrow. Thunderstorms likely tonight, otherwise cloudy skies expected. Lows dip down to about 63, winds out of the northeast, 8 to 15 miles per hour. Cloudy skies expected tomorrow, chance of thunderstorms, daytime highs approaching 75. From the Weatherology Radio Network Weather Center, I'm meteorologist Laura Lockwood. Right now, 73.

are we debunking an old rumor or just resetting the playing field? 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Who's chattier, men or women? 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

0: We've always heard that women are chattier than men, that women speak 20,000 words a day and men only 7,000. 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Now I'm thinking, oh, yeah, well, I can speak less than that. We'll still make this true somehow.
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Heat wave across the nation and it's causing more crime. What? Well, we'll explore that. We've also got music news on the way. The latest from Alex Warren. This is Fever Dream.

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0: There may have been a photo leaked, but I think it's mostly clickbait at this point. If you want to know what Taylor Swift's wedding dress looked like, the designer is opening up and said it was a custom gown and it was an emotional experience that the two became close friends during the process. Ariana Grande sounds flawless, right? Billboard pulling back the curtain on vocal coaching and the training behind some of music's biggest names. Turns out those high notes don't hit themselves. Ariana Grande, one of the hardest workers in the biz. Check it out, billboard.com. I'm Hayden, and that's it for the music news. Flag football isn't about who you are. It's about who you become. Shape the game. 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
6: I'm weatherology meteorologist Derek Height with a significant weather update. A severe thunderstorm watch continues until 4 a.m. early tomorrow morning. A severe thunderstorm watch means that conditions are favorable for the development of severe thunderstorms over the next several hours. Some of these storms may produce large hail and strong, damaging straight-line winds. Although tornadic development can't be ruled out, damaging hail and strong winds are likely to be the primary threat with developing storms. Storms can pop up quickly, so stay up to date on rapidly changing weather conditions and be prepared to take action if warnings are issued. A severe thunderstorm watch continues until 4 a.m. early tomorrow morning. Stay tuned for additional updates. I'm meteorologist Derek Height.
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12: A flood watch continues until 7 a.m. tomorrow. A severe thunderstorm watch continues until 4 a.m. tomorrow morning. Thunderstorms likely tonight, otherwise cloudy skies expected. Lows dip down to about 63, northeast winds 8 to 15 miles per hour. Chance for storms tomorrow, highs around 75, cloudy skies expected. From the Weatherology Radio Network Weather Center, I'm meteorologist Laura Lockwood. Currently 72.

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10: I'm weatherology meteorologist Derek Height with a significant weather update. A severe thunderstorm watch continues until 4 a.m. early tomorrow morning. A severe thunderstorm watch means that conditions are favorable for the development of severe thunderstorms over the next several hours. Some of these storms may produce large hail and strong, damaging straight-line winds. Although tornadic development can't be ruled out, damaging hail and strong winds are likely to be the primary threat with developing storms. Storms can pop up quickly, so stay up to date on rapidly changing weather conditions and be prepared to take action if warnings are issued. A severe thunderstorm watch continues until 4 a.m. early tomorrow morning. Stay tuned for additional updates. I'm meteorologist Derek Height.
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10: I'm weatherology meteorologist Derek Hite with a significant weather update. A severe thunderstorm warning has been issued for areas of Stevens, Swift, and Lacaparral counties until 11:30 p.m. tonight. This is mainly a straight-line wind event with wind gusts up to 60 miles an hour as it moves east at 30 miles an hour. For your safety, stay inside and away from windows until the storm passes. Strong winds can easily shatter glass, causing injury. If you're caught outside, take shelter in a sturdy building or a hardtop car. Take shelter now. Once again, a severe thunderstorm warning continues for sections of Stevens, Swift, and Lacaparral counties until 11:30 p.m. tonight. Bear in mind, this line of storms has the potential for straight-line winds up to 60 miles an hour. Stay tuned for additional updates. I'm meteorologist Derek Hite.

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0: Most reports are Travis Kelce was more emotional than Taylor Swift, at least during the vows of their ceremony. Taylor's new one is on the way next.
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Entertainment buzz straight ahead. And now the Swedish sensation, Zara Larsson. I've always loved the artist. This song, super catchy. It's called Midnight Sun.

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0: I'm borderline obsessed with that song, Tame Impala, with Jennie from Blackpink. It's called Dracula. Hey, it's Hayden, and it's time for the entertainment buzz. Sherlock's little sister is back on the case. Enola Holmes 3, starring Millie Bobby Brown, one of Netflix's biggest summer releases. The fans have been waiting years for the next mystery, and now it's here. Selena Gomez had planned to adopt a child if she had not met someone by the age of 35. Now people are wondering, okay, 5 years single, became comfortable with her independence, then met Benny Blanco. Is she still intending to adopt, or are they planning to have a kid? I can't wait to find out.
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6: I'm weatherology meteorologist Derek Height with a significant weather update. A severe thunderstorm warning continues for parts of Swift, Stevens, and Lacaparral counties until 11:30 p.m. tonight. This is primarily a straight-line wind event, with wind gusts potentially up to 60 miles an hour as it pushes east at 40 miles an hour. For your safety, stay inside and away from windows until the storm passes. Strong winds can easily shatter glass, causing injury. If you're caught outside, take shelter in a sturdy building or a hardtop car. Take shelter now. Again, a severe thunderstorm warning continues for portions of Swift, Stevens, and Lacaparral counties until 11:30 p.m. tonight. Remember, this array of storms has potential for straight-line winds up to 60 miles an hour. Stay tuned for additional updates. I'm meteorologist Derek Height.
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14: A flood watch continues until 7 a.m. tomorrow. a severe thunderstorm watch continues until 4 a.m. tomorrow morning. Thunderstorms likely tonight, otherwise cloudy skies expected. Lows dip down to about 63, northeast winds 8 to 15 miles per hour. Chance for storms tomorrow, highs around 75, cloudy skies expected. From the Weatherology Radio Network Weather Center, I'm meteorologist Laura Lockwood. Right now, it's 64 degrees.
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Katy Perry doing that Hot Girl Summer, a new single that's taken off. Watch It Burn is next. First, Dua Lipa. Okay.

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0: 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He saved the kiss for Taylor Swift, but said he would marry Katy Perry. 10 years later, he actually married Taylor Swift.
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11: I'm weatherology meteorologist Derek Height with a significant weather update. A severe thunderstorm watch continues until 4 a.m. early tomorrow morning. A severe thunderstorm watch means that conditions are favorable for the development of severe thunderstorms over the next several hours. Some of these storms may produce large hail and strong, damaging straight-line winds. Although tornadic development can't be ruled out, damaging hail and strong winds are likely to be the primary threat with developing storms. Storms can pop up quickly, so stay up to date on rapidly changing weather conditions and be prepared to take action if warnings are issued. A severe thunderstorm watch continues until 4 a.m. early tomorrow morning. Stay tuned for additional updates. I'm meteorologist Derek Height.
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Hope you're having a great week. It's Kendall with a good looking playlist and lots to talk about. Crazy names of fireworks. Names that sound fake but are totally real. And you may have heard there was a big wedding over the weekend. Some tidbits from Travis and Tay's big day. And we'll hear from Shaboozey and Madonna. How about Gracie Abrams hit the wall?

0: when your parents punished you by sending you to your room? 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
1: I want to talk about Taylor and Travis's wedding. The guest list was completely out of control, and they went overboard with the fun stuff. They had raffles and prizes and an arcade. Adam Sandler officiated the ceremony and performed an original song for the couple, which a source called, quote, humorous yet touching. He also told them to keep kissing. No wedding party. Taylor's brother Austin was her man of honor, and Travis's brother Jason Kelce was the best man. Jason and Kylie's kids threw flowers. They were the flower girls, throwing petals around Taylor as she walked down the aisle. Her walk-up music was one of her own songs played live on strings. They wrote their own vows, which they read to each other out of gold books. Each took about 20 minutes, and one guest says Travis did most of the crying. The ceremony was on the upper level, the reception on the main floor, and a witness described the decor as Alice in Wonderland meets the Wizard of Oz.
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3: Wings up. 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It appears by its own numbers, the U.S. government seems insolvent. 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Add it all up, and it looks like the U.S. owes more than $130 trillion it doesn't have. 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
4: I'm weatherology meteorologist Derek Height with a significant weather update. A severe thunderstorm watch continues until 4 a.m. early tomorrow morning. A severe thunderstorm watch means that conditions are favorable for the development of severe thunderstorms over the next several hours. Some of these storms may produce large hail and strong, damaging straight-line winds. Although tornadic development can't be ruled out, damaging hail and strong winds are likely to be the primary threat with developing storms. Storms can pop up quickly, so stay up to date on rapidly changing weather conditions and be prepared to take action if warnings are issued. A severe thunderstorm watch continues until 4 a.m. early tomorrow morning. Stay tuned for additional updates. I'm meteorologist Derek Height.

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5: A flood watch continues until 7 a.m. tomorrow. A severe thunderstorm watch continues until 4 a.m. tomorrow morning. Lulls level off around 63 overnight under cloudy skies with severe thunderstorms likely. East winds 8 to 15 miles per hour. Overcast skies Wednesday. Chance of thunderstorms. Daytime highs approaching 75. For the Weatherology Radio Network Weather Center, I'm meteorologist Laura Lockwood. Right now, it's 64 degrees.
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4: I'm weatherology meteorologist Derek Height with a significant weather update. A severe thunderstorm watch continues until 4 a.m. this morning. A severe thunderstorm watch means that conditions are favorable for the development of severe thunderstorms over the next several hours. Some of these storms may produce large hail and strong, damaging straight-line winds. Although tornadic development can't be ruled out, damaging hail and strong winds are likely to be the primary threat with developing storms. Storms can pop up quickly, so stay up to date on rapidly changing weather conditions and be prepared to take action if warnings are issued. A severe thunderstorm watch continues until 4 a.m. this morning. Stay tuned for additional updates. I'm meteorologist Derek Height.
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0: I've got.
1: The Taylor Travis wedding was a beautiful thing, and some scoop coming out from some of the guests. The ceremony, Stevie Nicks performed the crowd. So did Paul McCartney, who sang I Want to Hold Your Hand in public for the first time in over six decades. The last time he played it was as a member of the Beatles in 1964. No word on what other songs were performed. There were carnival games like skee ball, miniature golf, football ring toss, a raffle of high-end items like a Chanel and Dior saddlebag and Cartier watches. People, the guests were on lockdown, though. There was a no phone rule, so social media pics and videos from the wedding are basically non-existent. But the sign also notified attendees that photography and videography would be taking place, which has people wondering if there's a documentary or some kind of special. I'd like that.

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6: I'm weatherology meteorologist Derek Height with a significant weather update. A severe thunderstorm watch continues until 4 a.m. this morning. A severe thunderstorm watch means that conditions are favorable for the development of severe thunderstorms over the next several hours. Some of these storms may produce large hail and strong, damaging straight-line winds. Although tornadic development can't be ruled out, damaging hail and strong winds are likely to be the primary threat with developing storms. Storms can pop up quickly, so stay up to date on rapidly changing weather conditions and be prepared to take action if warnings are issued. A severe thunderstorm watch continues until 4 a.m. this morning. Stay tuned for additional updates. I'm meteorologist Derek Height.
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10: Sea weather. A flood watch continues until 7 a.m. tomorrow. A severe thunderstorm watch continues until 4 a.m. tomorrow morning. Lulls level off around 63 overnight under cloudy skies with severe thunderstorms likely. East winds 8 to 15 miles per hour. Overcast skies Wednesday. Chance of thunderstorms. Daytime highs approaching 75. From the Weatherology Radio Network Weather Center, I'm meteorologist Laura Lockwood. Right now, it's 65 degrees.
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7: I'm weatherology meteorologist Derek Height with a significant weather update. A severe thunderstorm watch continues until 4 a.m. this morning. A severe thunderstorm watch means that conditions are favorable for the development of severe thunderstorms over the next several hours. Some of these storms may produce large hail and strong, damaging straight-line winds. Although tornadic development can't be ruled out, damaging hail and strong winds are likely to be the primary threat with developing storms. Storms can pop up quickly, so stay up to date on rapidly changing weather conditions and be prepared to take action if warnings are issued. A severe thunderstorm watch continues until 4 a.m. this morning. Stay tuned for additional updates. I'm meteorologist Derek Height.
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A website has a list of the silliest but real firework names. We'll dive in. I've got Miles Smith and Santa Spiro and Holly. Here's the band Camino.

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0: 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A website put together a list of the silliest firework names, and most of them sound fake, but they're 100% real. How about Wizard of Oz, which A-H-H-H-S? How about Popo Magnet, Neighbor Hater, Cat Scratch Fever, Hashtag Light and Run, Shimmer Me Timbers, Bada Bing Bada Boom, Put It in Reverse, Laser Kitties, Here Come the Judge, Wacky Tobacky, Pizza Apocalypse, Psycho Peacock, Death Blossom, Raging Wattwellers, Dizzy Disco. I think fireworks are my new favorite thing named.
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6: I'm weatherology meteorologist Derek Height with a significant weather update. A severe thunderstorm watch continues until 4 a.m. this morning. A severe thunderstorm watch means that conditions are favorable for the development of severe thunderstorms over the next several hours. Some of these storms may produce large hail and strong, damaging straight-line winds. Although tornadic development can't be ruled out, damaging hail and strong winds are likely to be the primary threat with developing storms. Storms can pop up quickly, so stay up to date on rapidly changing weather conditions and be prepared to take action if warnings are issued. A severe thunderstorm watch continues until 4 a.m. this morning. Stay tuned for additional updates. I'm meteorologist Derek Height.
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14: 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A flood watch continues until 7 a.m. tomorrow.
2: A severe thunderstorm watch continues until 4 a.m. tomorrow morning. Lulls level off around 63 overnight under cloudy skies with severe thunderstorms likely. East winds 8 to 15 miles per hour. Overcast skies Wednesday. Chance of thunderstorms. Daytime highs approaching 75. From the Weatherology Radio Network Weather Center, I'm meteorologist Laura Lockwood. Currently, it's 64 degrees.

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10: I'm weatherology meteorologist Derek Height with a significant weather update. A severe thunderstorm watch continues until 4 a.m. this morning. A severe thunderstorm watch means that conditions are favorable for the development of severe thunderstorms over the next several hours. Some of these storms may produce large hail and strong damaging straight-line winds. Although tornadic development can't be ruled out, damaging hail and strong winds are likely to be the primary threat with developing storms. Storms can pop up quickly, so stay up to date on rapidly changing weather conditions and be prepared to take action if warnings are issued. A severe thunderstorm watch continues until 4 a.m. this morning. Stay tuned for additional updates. I'm meteorologist Derek Height.
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0: That's Sabrina Carpenter. I'm Kendall. And hey, thanks a bunch for listening. Stick around. We'll talk about the new trend in luxury status symbols, the snow room, coming up.
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A lot of the U.S. has been facing extreme heat. For normal people, we're lucky to beat the extreme heat with working AC that won't end up costing us an arm and a leg by the end of the month. But wealthy people can just hit up their own snow room. Have you heard of these? It's the latest luxury status symbol, and we'll discuss it after Taylor. I knew it. 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

0: you're sad, the lyrics pick you up. 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Yeah, we understand. 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
20: A flood watch continues until 7 a.m. today. Severe thunderstorms likely overnight, otherwise cloudy skies expected. Lows dip down to about 63. Winds out of the southeast, 8 to 15 miles per hour. Chance for storms, Wednesday. Highs level off around 75, cloudy. Lows level off around 60, Wednesday night. Partly cloudy skies. From the Weatherology Radio Network Weather Center, I'm meteorologist Laura Lockwood. Currently 66.

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Hey there, it's Kendall. During the summer, the average person eats 11 scoops of ice cream a week. I thought it was a month. That seems kind of high. How much ice cream are you eating? We'll discuss coming up. Shaboozy and Madonna in your future and Time of My Life. New Benson Boone.

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1: 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Everyone's talking about it. I mean, she's godmother to their three girls. That's kind of crazy. But the Justin Baldoni stuff really ruined their friendship, and I guess Taylor has moved on. 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
17: Weather. A flood watch remains in effect. Thunderstorms likely overnight, otherwise cloudy skies expected. Lows dip down to about 63. Winds out of the southeast, 5 to 10 miles per hour. Cloudy skies expected again Wednesday. Chance of thunderstorms. Highs level off around 75. Lows dip down to about 60. Wednesday night, partly cloudy skies. from the Weatherology Radio Network Weather Center. I'm meteorologist Laura Lockwood. Currently 66.
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0: 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I'm Kendall, and Need Your Love. One Republic and Teddy Swims are coming right up. 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

0: I don't know if you are having trouble staying cool this summer, but the latest in luxury status symbol is a custom-built snow room. 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A few billionaires already have snow rooms. One even has one on his super yacht. But that seems ridiculous, right? To stay cool, you got your own snow room? Or is it? Is it? If you were rich enough, would you have one?
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6: Weather. Cloudy skies expected today with a chance of thunderstorms. High of 75, northeast winds 5 to 10 miles per hour. Partly cloudy tonight, lows around 60. Bright sunshine tomorrow, daytime highs approaching 80. Mainly clear and dry Friday and Saturday with highs in the mid-80s. I'm meteorologist Allura Lockwood with your weatherology forecast brought to you by Egg Country. Currently 66.
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0: Ordinary is on there. It's Alex Warren and Bernie with you. Thank you for stopping by. Appreciate you being here on a Wednesday. We'll do music in just a few minutes from Olivia Rodrigo. Her latest called Drop Dead is on the way. Hang out.
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0: Good morning. Thanks for waking up with me, JP, here on the CND Granite Morning Show on Z99.3. Happy hump day. We're halfway to the weekend, and we're going to celebrate that here today. Morning Chuckle coming up at 6:20. Well, Team USA, it didn't advance too far. So our very real, definitely not made up reporter, John Doe, he's got a nice farewell festival coming up here at 6:20. Ad-free 6 o'clock music block to help get us there this morning. I'm glad you're here.
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66 degrees here in Alexandria. 75 will be our high. We might have some rain showers here early this morning. There's a chance for it at least. But then it'll just be cloudy a little bit. 5 to 10 mile an hour winds.

Traveling Treehouse goes on here this morning, 9 a.m. in Ferreira at City Park, and then 11 at Kensington Runestone Park, 1 o'clock at Brophy Park. It's a free kids program, 75 minutes of stories, crafts, activities. They also got a snack and a book for the kids.

0: That's Taylor Swift here on Z99.3. Well, Team USA, yeah, their World Cup dreams are over, which means for a lot of Americans, it's time to return to the regular scheduled programming of pretending soccer isn't really a thing. So here's a fond farewell from our very real, definitely not made up reporter, John Doe.
1: My fellow Americans, the journey has ended. Our brave men gave everything they had, and then got eliminated from the World Cup anyway. And although we'll walk away with little more than a participation trophy, we did accomplish something far greater. We reminded the world that for almost an entire month, America kinda sorta cared about soccer. History was made as millions of Americans courageously pretended to understand weird things like stoppage time and why the clock keeps counting up even after the game is supposed to be over. They wore ugly scarves that would have been considered completely embarrassing in any other capacity. And they introduced our foreign friends to fast food virtually guaranteed to give them diabetes by the time they return home. These heroes will not be forgotten. So as we close this chapter and toss our newfound passion for soccer into the nearest dumpster, we now proudly return to viewing this sport the same way most people view a staph infection. And even though the World Cup will continue for the next week or two without us, we won't be a part of it, so it doesn't really matter anymore. God bless America, and God bless the fact that we won't have to watch soccer for at least another 4 years.
0: And just like that, millions of Americans are going back to saying, wait, the World Cup's still on? Till next season, next one rolls around, of course. There's your morning chuckle here on Z99.3. Crazy, wacky, no way, no good news coming up here at 6:50. The internet is torn between this mom who's allowing her 5-year-old son to get ear-pinning surgery. Kind of like cosmetic surgery. We're going to talk more about that coming up here at 6:50. That's on the way. Sabrina Carpenter, Andy Grammer helping us get it.
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0: That's Andy Grammer on Z99.3. Crazy, wacky, no way, no good news coming up at 6:50. A mom let her son get ear-pinning surgery. We're going to talk more about that coming up here at 6:50 on Z99.3. But first, let's send it over to the newsroom. We've got our local and regional update with Mark Anthony.
1: First of all, in news, a man from Otterdale County is currently in custody after fleeing from law enforcement. The incident took place on Monday night. A deputy in Otterdale County reportedly attempted to stop a vehicle on State Highway 78 for both driving and equipment violations. Law enforcement say that the vehicle did not stop. Deputies say the vehicle was not initially pursued due to location factors. Law enforcement later located the vehicle heading westbound along U.S. Highway 10, and a pursuit was initiated. Deputies say the driver, Morgan Fincher, 30, of Otterdale, was apprehended without incident. He is currently being held in the Otterdale County Jail. And the Minnesota Department of Transportation is reminding everyone this summer that construction crews deserve a safe workplace and you deserve a safe drive. They remind everyone to slow down in construction zones. They say, let's look out for one another on the road so everyone gets home safely. For the latest on construction projects around the state, go to the website 511mn.org. And despite showers and thunderstorms in the forecast last evening and some nervous Rotarians, the First Summer Sounds by Brophy concert series went off without a hitch. The opening act, the Lady Slippers, and then headliner, the Johnny Home Band, both put on great shows to a fantastic crowd. Next Tuesday night, it will be Nasty Habit Late Night Revival. The concerts get underway at 5 p.m. Then on July 21st, it will be Jennifer Lynn and the Groove Revival Act, along with Sax Appeal. Finally, the season will wrap up on July 28th with headliner Rumors and Dreams with the opening act, The Nobles. For more details on that concert series, just go to summersoundsbybrophy.com. And that's a look at your news. I'm Mark Anthony.
0: Yeah, you are, Mark Anthony, with our local and regional update on Z99.3. 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

0: that concert last night. The rain held out until later, and we were able to see the great Johnny Home Band, and awesome concert last night by Summer Sounds by Brophy. 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Nasty Habit is coming up on the 14th. It's next Tuesday, so we're already getting excited for that one. Again, concerts start at 5 p.m. Food trucks. 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Make sure to get the full schedule and details at summersoundsbybrophy.com. We got Halsey on the way. We got AJR. Music news is coming up here. Crazy, wacky, no way, no good news is coming up here at 6:50. Mom in the UK is making the headlines. Some people not in her favor. Some people don't really care. That's coming up here at 6:50.
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0: they have a good life. 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
1: 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Now, people online are debating whether 5-year-olds, being 5 years old, is too young for a cosmetic procedure. 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When I was 5 years old, my biggest decision was what cereal to eat. 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
4: weather.
5: Cloudy with areas of showers and a few thunderstorms, with a high of 75. Tonight, gradual clearing, low near 60. Sunny on Thursday, high near 80. Thursday night, mainly clear, low near 61. High of 84 on Friday, lots of sunshine. Friday night, clear, low 65. From the Weatherology Radio Network Weather Center, a meteorologist, Laura Lockwood. Right now, 66.
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0: Good morning. Thanks for waking up with me, JP, here on the CND Granted Morning Show on Z99.3. It's hump day. Yeah, it's midway through the week. We're almost to the weekend already. How is that possible?
1: Hump day!
0: Yeah, we've got your two-half show sports show at the end of the hour here at 7:50, and that's when you get a chance to win a pair of Craft Bev Tour tickets, and we will be giving away a VIP pair of tickets as well this week, so stay tuned. We're going to be doing that at 7:50. Just listen for my prompt. It's going to be fun. So stay tuned for that. 7:20, it's music news. We're going to hear from Ella Lanley. 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
1: First of all, in news, a man from Otterdale County is currently in custody after fleeing from law enforcement. The incident took place on Monday night. A deputy in Otterdale County reportedly attempted to stop a vehicle on State Highway 78 for both driving and equipment violations. Law enforcement say that the vehicle did not stop. Deputies say the vehicle was not initially pursued due to location factors. Law enforcement later located the vehicle heading westbound along U.S. Highway 10, and a pursuit was initiated. Deputies say the driver, Morgan Fincher, 30, of Otterdale, was apprehended without incident. He is currently being held in the Otterdale County Jail. And the Minnesota Department of Transportation is reminding everyone this summer that construction crews deserve a safe workplace and you deserve a safe drive. They remind everyone to slow down in construction zones. They say, let's look out for one another on the road so everyone gets home safely. For the latest on construction projects around the state, go to the website 511mn.org. And despite showers and thunderstorms in the forecast last evening and some nervous Rotarians, the First Summer Sounds by Brophy concert series went off without a hitch. The opening act, the Lady Slippers, and then headliner, the Johnny Home Band, both put on great shows to a fantastic crowd. Next Tuesday night, it will be Nasty Habit Late Night Revival. The concerts get underway at 5 p.m. Then on July 21st, it will be Jennifer Lynn and the Groove Revival Act along with Sax Appeal. Finally, the season will wrap up on July 28th with headliner Rumors and Dreams with the opening act The Nobles. For more details on that concert series, just go to summersoundsbybrophy.com. And that's a look at your news. I'm Mark Anthony.
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0: 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It's time for music news. We're going to hear from Ella Langley talking about her song Choosing Texas, and we're going to hear from Olivia Dean. Naughty But Nice says Taylor Swift and Travis Kelce have begun looking for their forever home. It's time for music news. Talks about the weird inspiration she got for writing the song Choosing Texas.
1: So I was on a writer's retreat with Miranda. This was our first time that we had written together, and obviously we were there with two others. We had written one song, and she was telling me this story. I learned at a young age she had a pet kangaroo, and I wanted to ask her about it, so I was like, tell me about this kangaroo that you had, I need to know. And she did. She had a pet kangaroo, and she was telling me the story about how she got pulled over once. She had a kangaroo in the passenger seat, dog in the back, and said she got pulled over. And the kangaroo ended up getting her out of a ticket. But she's like, of course, I had Texas plates on, too. And I went, well, she's from Texas. I can tell. I got a moment.
0: Olivia Dean talks about her life and career.
2: I think I definitely had a moment where I was like, wow, this is really crazy. Mm. And it felt like my life kind of changed overnight. And yeah. I was like, oh, what? Everyone's looking at me. but I think I've adjusted to it now, and I feel really grateful. Like, I was doing some yoga this morning, and I was like, I'm really living my dream. Like, I'm inside my dream. I can do it with a
0: broken heart. Apparently, Taylor Swift and Travis Kelce have allegedly already begun looking for their first shared home in New York City. They want a home that belongs to both of them. For now, the couple will stay at Swift's Manhattan property, but insiders say that it is only temporary. That's music news here on Z99.3. Happy hump day, midway through the week. Let's get back to the hits on today's hit music, Z99.3.
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13: We'll see a few spotty showers early today. Otherwise, partial sunshine develops, a high into the mid-70s. Then for tonight, partly cloudy skies develop, a low near 60. Thursday, we'll see some sunshine, a high around 80 degrees. And Friday, mostly sunny, a high of 84. Saturday, plenty of blue skies and sun, high of 86 degrees. From the Weatherology Radio Network Weather Center, I'm meteorologist Jennifer Wojcicki. Currently, it's 66.
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0: On Z99.3. A little rainy here this morning. Looking outside, I don't think it's raining too much, if at all, here anymore. But we had a very rainy night. Sounds like we kind of missed the storms. So that's the good news. But expect some more sunshine as our day goes along. Might be a little bit of a cloudy day, though. But we're going to get some heat later on in the week. That's for sure. Hey, the Late Media Craft Bev Tour is coming up to Alexandria July 17th at Knute Nelson Ballfield. It's going to run from 5 to 9, VIP hours from 5 to 6, and it's more than just beer this year. You're going to find seltzers, craft cocktails, wine, even non-alcoholic options. 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Me and D-Mac, it's our 2-hour show, sports show. 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
13: See a few spotty showers early today. Otherwise, partial sunshine develops, a high into the mid-70s. Then for tonight, partly cloudy skies develop, a low near 60. Thursday, we'll see some sunshine, a high around 80 degrees. And Friday, mostly sunny, a high of 84. Saturday, plenty of blue skies and sun, high of 86 degrees. From the Weatherology Radio Network Weather Center, I'm meteorologist Jennifer Wojcicki. Currently, it's 66.
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0: Now, this might be one of the most relatable clips that I'll ever play. 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

0: That's Megan Trainor here on Z99.3. She's going to be making her way into Minnesota for a concert later in the summer. 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Didn't update my handheld one there, so had it. 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And remember, we're giving away Kraft Alexandria Kraft Bev Tour tickets right now.
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3: Wings up! Good morning, D-Mac. Happy hump day.
4: Yeah, back at you.
3: D-Mac, we're going to be doing something special. We're going to talk sports, and then we're going to give a keyword to our listeners, and they get a chance to win a pair of Alexandria Craft Bev Tour tickets. General admission today. We do have a pair of VIP tickets that we'll give away at some point from today to next week. So stay tuned. We'll have that keyword at the end.
4: But the general admission ticket opportunity is coming up here.
3: It is, yes. Well, I've got a keyword in mind here, and we'll say it after our last news story here.
4: Oh, my.
3: Sports story. So
4: people need to actually pay attention to us for a change.
3: Yes, they do. D-Mac Twins win third straight. They are red hot right now. 3-1 win over Cleveland in the series opener at Target Field. Somebody who has been really good. He was a trade acquisition last year with the Twins, and I believe a deal with reliever, I believe it was Griffin Jacks, that was sent to the Rays, and they got this guy, Taj Bradley. He was excellent again last night.
4: Yeah, he set the tone, and, you know, the two-time World Series winning manager, Tom Kelly of the Minnesota Twins, was quoted on more than one occasion, "Momentum is your next day's starting pitcher," and Taj Bradley was dealing last night. Now, granted, he's facing an offense, especially without Jose Ramirez, that's even more challenged to score runs. But Cleveland's the type of team, in my mind, year in and year out, overperforms its expectations. So the Guardians are a team you cannot treat lightly, even though their record is only around 500. But, you know, Taj Bradley was able to get the job done. That's really good back-to-back pitching performances by Joe Ryan and Taj Bradley in succession here. And even when the Twins won that Saturday game against the Yankees, granted they gave up four runs, but they were able to build up a big enough lead and everything. So, when you get the good starting pitching and, you know, a few timely hits here and there, you can overcome issues like Byron Buxton being put on the 10-day injured list here.
3: Yeah, that's too bad. He's going to miss an All-Star game there. But here is Twins infielder and known Adam Thielen lookalike, Cody Clements. He talks about keeping just everybody's chipping in right now.
5: Yeah, everyone's playing well, it seems like. We don't know who's going to do the damage, but it's somebody different every day. And, big series this week, and we're just trying to finish off strong before the break.
3: Yeah, that series continues here tonight. Sticking with baseball, D-Mac, not Twins-related, but Minnesota baseball-related. There's not a whole lot, you know, you hear a lot about hockey players, you know, in the NHL for Minnesota, a decent amount from in the NFL, but baseball, you just don't hear about a ton. I feel like it's been growing the last few years, but this is a big name here from Minnesota, Woodbury native Max Meyer. Going to be heading to his first ever All-Star game this year. He also went to the University of Minnesota, so one of those seems like nowadays rare Minnesota-born players that go to the University of Minnesota and make it in the big-time leagues. So congratulations to him.
4: Yeah, that's a good effort. Will he be with the National League next week? Or?
3: Yep, he's with the Miami Marlins.
4: Okay.
3: He's had a really good year. He had a good stretch last year, and then it didn't end up too good, but having a great start to the year.
4: Well, Miami's had a really nice season. I don't think a lot of people had on their bingo card Miami being a division title contender at the start of the year. Now, granted, Atlanta's a few furlongs ahead of everybody else there, but and Philadelphia's really come on strong after a very slow start. But Miami's in line to get a playoff spot itself, and Max Meyer is probably going to be one reason why. Fun fact or two here, J.P. Boleyn. When the Minnesota Twins last hosted the All-Star game in 2014, one Minnesota native took the loss in that game, and another Minnesota native got the save. Are you able to name one or both of those players?
3: Oh, boy. That is going back quite a while now. Probably not. I don't know if I could.
4: Well, one of the guys is actually a talker on the Twins television network, and you'll hear radio broadcasts of his voice as well. Glenn Perkins was a Minnesota Twin at that time, and he got the save in that game, and he pitched the ninth inning. I was there that night for that All-Star game, and ironically, his battery mate was catcher Kurt Suzuki of the Minnesota Twins, who is now the manager of the Los Angeles Angels of Anaheim, California, who will be coming to Minneapolis this weekend to play the Twins at Target Field. The losing pitcher that night from the St. Louis Cardinals was one Pat Neshek, who graduated from Park Center High School.
3: I did not know he was from Minnesota.
4: Yeah.
3: Yeah, you learned
4: something. He kind of had the sidearm delivery delivery, kind of funky. I know when my grandma was still alive back in the early 2000s, she would watch Twins baseball games, and she always got a kick when he came out on the mound. I think Pat Neshek was one of her last favorite Twins players.
3: There you go. Yeah, he pitched a long time, it seemed, too, and he was a tough one to hit.
4: Yeah, sure. And you know, I know he went away from the Twins and pitched for two or three other teams, but he was an all-star with St. Louis that year, and he ended up taking the loss.
3: Oh, there you go. There's some fun facts there. A couple of Minnesota natives making an impact in the all-star game. So good luck to Max Meyer, though. Pretty cool story there. Lynx trying to bounce back from their loss to Connecticut this last weekend. They're going to try to bounce back tonight. So that game, trying to avoid their first three-game losing streak.
4: Yeah, and this will be the third opportunity for Lynx head coach Cheryl Reeve to become the winningest WNBA coach in the history of the league. She's had two opportunities so far. They didn't fare.

0: Sunday, and that proved to be a very leveling factor.
1: So good luck to them. They're going to be playing here tonight, trying to get back in the win column. D-Mac, it's time to give away Alexandria Craft Bev Tour tickets, and it's super easy. I've got a huge stack here to give away from now until the 15th. So
0: yes, he's flaunting them. I can bear witness to that.
1: I almost lost them all, the paper clip.
0: My. Yeah.
1: There's so many, the paper clip can't hold them.
0: You know, a binder clip might be a little bit better.
1: Oh, there you have one. Yes, I took that off for some reason.
0: Okay.
1: But we are going to give away general admission tickets, a pair of them right now. All you have to do is text the keyword Craft Bev to 320-762-3670. Tell me where you're listening from. Craft Bev to 320-762-3670. Got to be 21 and over to enter. It is July 17th at Canute Nelson Ball Field. Again, VIP hours 5 to 6. These are general admission tickets, 6 to 9 p.m. So you're saving $30 here just by entering.
0: And then is it wise that they put their first name when they do text in their entry here?
1: Yeah, you could do that too. I'll text them back if they're the winner too, and I'll get that.
0: But
1: if you want to put your first name, saves me a step. So
0: spelling doesn't count here because you can spell craft with a C or craft with a K.
1: Yes, you can. Yes, it'll probably pick up, but I'll pick it up regardless. But yeah, Craft Bev Tour to 320-762-3670. Pair of general admission tickets to July 17th, Craft Bev Tour. And we'll be giving away randomly. We're doing this random. VIP tickets. There's one pair that I've got to give away.
0: And we are automatically ineligible from winning because we will be at the Craft Bev Tour event that night at Canute Nelson Ballpark, which is now just over a week away.
1: That's hard to believe, but it's going to be fun. Craft Bev to 320-762-3670. Tell me where you're listening from here today. Gabby, 21 and over to attend. D-Mac, thanks for joining us here today.
0: Yeah, enjoy the day, and eventually we'll see a little bit of sunshine, but hopefully the water faucet will be off for a day or two.
1: Yeah, we could use a little bit of a dry up here today after that rainstorm. We've got Wacky Wednesday Shower Thoughts coming up here at 8:20. I've got a weird one to think about here today, so that's coming up here at free 8 o'clock. Hat Trick of Hits music block in the way of that.
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4: First of all, in news, a man from Otterdale County is currently in custody after fleeing from law enforcement. The incident took place on Monday night. A deputy in Otterdale County reportedly attempted to stop a vehicle on State Highway 78 for both driving and equipment violations. Law enforcement say that the vehicle did not stop. Deputies say the vehicle was not initially pursued due to location factors. Law enforcement later located the vehicle heading westbound along U.S. Highway 10, and a pursuit was initiated. Deputies say the driver, Morgan Fincher, 30, of Otterdale, was apprehended without incident. He is currently being held in the Otterdale County Jail. And the Minnesota Department of Transportation is reminding everyone this summer that construction crews deserve a safe workplace and you deserve a safe drive. They remind everyone to slow down in construction zones. They say, let's look out for one another on the road so everyone gets home safely. For the latest on construction projects around the state, go to the website 511mn.org. And despite showers and thunderstorms in the forecast last evening and some nervous Rotarians, the First Summer Sounds by Brophy concert series went off without a hitch. The opening act, the Lady Slippers, and then headliner, the Johnny Home Band, both put on great shows to a fantastic crowd. Next Tuesday night, it will be Nasty Habit Late Night Revival. The concerts get underway at 5 p.m. Then on July 21st, it will be Jennifer Lynn and the Groove Revival Act, along with Sax Appeal. Finally, the season will wrap up on July 28th with headliner Rumors and Dreams with the opening act, The Nobles. For more details on that concert series, just go to summersoundsbybrophy.com. And that's a look at your news. I'm Mark Anthony.

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2: See a few spotty showers early today. Otherwise, partial sunshine develops, a high into the mid-70s. Then for tonight, partly cloudy skies develop, a low near 60. Thursday, we'll see some sunshine, a high around 80 degrees. And Friday, mostly sunny, a high of 84. Saturday, plenty of blue skies and sun, high of 86 degrees. From the Weatherology Radio Network Weather Center, I'm meteorologist Jennifer Wojcicki. Currently, it's 66.
0: 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He's awake, so you might as well be too.
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Preschool story time going on today, 10:30 to 11 at Douglas County Library on Fillmore Street. It's for kids ages 3 to 5. Stories, songs, puppets, rhymes, all kinds of fun. No registration needed. You don't.

0: Let's wrap it up. We're at for 8 o'clock. Hat trick of hits music block. We've got your Wacky Wednesday shower thoughts. It's time to think a little silly. You ever stopped and wondered, when you close both eyes, you see black. But when you close one eye, you just don't see anything. Now, don't test this if you're driving. But if you're not driving, test it out. You close both eyes, everything goes, you know, black, like you're getting ready to go to bed. Makes sense. But close only, let's say, your left eye. You don't see black on this on that side. Now, I know it's because you see stuff out of the other eye, but you don't see, like, darkness. You don't see a giant black wall. Your brain just kind of ignores it, which is kind of cool if you think about it. It's like that eye clocks out for the day and nobody talks about it. In reality, half your vision is gone, but your brain is so busy looking through the other eye and trying to make up for the lack of vision on the other side that just forgets about it. So, yeah, when both eyes are closed, it's nighttime. But when one eye's closed, you just see nothing. Somehow your brain treats those are two different things. Now that's in your head for the day. Entertainment audio on the way here at 8:50. We're going to hear a little bit from Tim Allen. He says no one loves summer as much as he did as a kid. Benson Boone, Miley Cyrus next.
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5: Weather. We'll see a few spotty showers early today. Otherwise, partial sunshine develops, a high into the mid-70s. Then for tonight, partly cloudy skies develop, a low near 60. Thursday, we'll see some sunshine, a high around 80 degrees. And Friday, mostly sunny, a high of 84. Saturday, plenty of blue skies and sun, high of 86 degrees. From the Weatherology Radio Network Weather Center, I'm meteorologist Jennifer Wojcicki. Currently, it's 66.
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5: we'll see a few spotty showers early today. Otherwise, partial sunshine develops, a high into the mid-70s. Then for tonight, partly cloudy skies develop, a low near 60. Thursday, we'll see some sunshine, a high around 80 degrees. And Friday, mostly sunny, a high of 84. Saturday, plenty of blue skies and sun, high of 86 degrees. From the Weatherology Radio Network Weather Center, I'm meteorologist Jennifer Wojcicki. Currently, it's 66.
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0: 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Hope you're having a wonderful start to your hump day. It's the middle of the week. 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
0: 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Going to hear from Dwayne The Rock Johnson. Talks about his catchphrase, if you smell what The Rock is cooking. 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

0: Good morning. Happy hump day. We're halfway to the weekend. Let's celebrate that. It's time for Entertainment Audio. We're going to hear from Tiffany Haddish, Tim Allen, and Dwayne The Rock Johnson. That's all coming up.
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0: Tiffany Haddish guest hosts Jimmy Kimmel Live and talks about the celebs at Taylor Swift's wedding and how she didn't get invited.
2: Everybody was there. They had every famous person on earth. Brad Pitt, Selena Gomez, J-Lo, Tom Hanks, Paul McCartney, Steven Spielberg, the bass player from Fall Out Boy, George Stephanopoulos. I mean, no offense to George Stephanopoulos, but why did they invite George Stephanopoulos?
0: Tim Allen says no one loves summer more than him as a kid.
3: Sounds weird. I live in a neighborhood there was a lot of kids. So we played dodgeball, kick the can, and what's the one with hide the castle or something. Everybody, you'd hide something. Everybody had to turn around. It was a huge, big time for us was everybody out in front of the house.
0: Dwayne The Rock Johnson talks about his catchphrase, if you smell what The Rock is cooking. He says he had a couple different ones in place.
4: You know it's going to be a fun night of a show in the world of WWE when I pulled out the version of if you smell. Had a few versions, like one was, if you smell, and just hold the note, if you will, what The Rock is cooking. I had that version, then I, if you smell, and then a lot of tongue action, which I won't do now because maybe it's a little inappropriate.
0: That's Entertainment Audio on Z99.3. Happy hump day. We're going to celebrate that as we go along today. Coming up here at 9:05, it's Chart Toppers in Time. 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

0: 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We've got your Turret Toppers in Time coming up here at 9:05. We're going all the way back to 2008. This band, they were hot on the scene, and this song rose on the charts. We're going to talk about it a little more and go in depth about the song coming up here at 9:05. But first, your local and regional update with Mark Anthony.
1: First of all, in news, the National Weather Service did, in fact, confirm it was a tornado. The touchdown just north of Detroit Lakes on Monday night, causing extensive damage in the Floyd Lake and Oakland Beach area. Becker County Sheriff Todd Glander says cleanup continues. He says friends, relatives, and neighbors were all on the scene within minutes, helping those whose homes were damaged by that tornado. And the Minnesota Department of Transportation is reminding everyone that summer construction crews deserve a safe workplace and you deserve a safe drive. They remind everyone to slow down in construction zones. They say look out for one another on the roadways so that everyone gets home safely. For the latest on construction zones around the state, go to the website 511mn.org. And more rain and thunderstorms pushed across the area last night, leaving heavy rainfall. Todd County picked up the most rain in the area. Clarissa picked up 2.41 inches. Browerville, 1.82 inches. Closer to home, Carless, 1.65 inches. Alexandria, 1.35. Glenwood, also 1.35 inches. Osakis, 92 one-hundredths. Deer Creek, 8-tenths of an inch. Kensington, 69 one-hundredths. While Wilmer picked up 61 one-hundredths. Little Rain is in the forecast now through the weekend. And

0: That's a look at your news. I'm Mark Anthony.
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3: See a few spotty showers early today. Otherwise, partial sunshine develops, a high into the mid-70s. Then for tonight, partly cloudy skies develop, a low near 60. Thursday, we'll see some sunshine, a high around 80 degrees. And Friday, mostly sunny, a high of 84. Saturday, plenty of blue skies and sun, high of 86 degrees. From the Weatherology Radio Network Weather Center, I'm meteorologist Jennifer Wojcicki. Currently, it's 67.
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4: Going back to 2008, this song was inspired by that instant connection you sometimes feel when someone walks into a room. It was built around a pop rock sound with plenty of energy. It mixes catchy hooks with a little bit of that funk influence. The lyrics compare that feeling of attraction to turning up the heat, and the title pretty much says it all. The Jonas Brothers were already becoming one of the biggest acts on the scene, but this song, it helped take them from Disney stars to mainstream hit makers. It even featured a surprise rap from their bodyguard, Big Rob, giving the track one of its most memorable moments. And fans responded right away. The song debuted at number 5 on the Billboard Hot 100 and at the time becoming the group's highest charting hit. Here it is, burning up another chart topper on Chart Toppers Through Time.

0: 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Music news coming up here at 9:20. We're going to hear from Ella Langley. She talks about her song Choosing Texas and the very odd inspiration she got from that song. That's coming up here at 9:20.
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0: 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It's that easy. 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

0: It's time for music news. We're going to hear from Ella Lanley talking about her song Choosing Texas. And we're going to hear from Olivia Dean. Naughty But Nice says Taylor Swift and Travis Kelce have begun looking for their forever home. It's time for music news. Talks about the weird inspiration she got for writing the song Choosing Texas.
1: So I was on a writer's retreat with Miranda. This is our first time that we had written together, and obviously we were there with two others. We had written one song, and she was telling me this story. I learned at a young age she had a pet kangaroo, and I wanted to ask her about it. So I was like, tell me about this kangaroo that you had. I need to know. And she did. She had a pet kangaroo, and she was telling me the story about how she got pulled over once. She had a kangaroo in the passenger seat, dog in the back, and she said she got pulled over. And the kangaroo ended up getting her out of a ticket, but she's like, of course, I had Texas plates on too. And I went, well, she's from Texas, I can go.
0: Olivia Dean talks about her life and career.
2: I think I definitely had a moment where I was like, wow, this is really crazy. Mm-hmm. And it felt like my life kind of changed overnight. And yeah. I was like, oh, what? Everyone's looking at me. but I think I've adjusted to it now, and I feel really grateful. Like, I was doing some yoga this morning, and I was like, I'm really living my dream. Like, I'm inside my dream. I can do it with a
0: broken heart. Apparently, Taylor Swift and Travis Kelce have allegedly already begun looking for their first shared home in New York City. They want a home that belongs to both of them. For now, the couple will stay at Swift's Manhattan property, but insiders say that it is only temporary. That's music news here on Z99.3. Happy hump day, midway through the week. Let's get back to the hits on today's hit music, Z99.3.
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0: Red Hot Chili Peppers wrapping up our ad-free 9 o'clock music block. Jack Harlow, see ya coming up here helping us get to some comedy and focus on the family commentary. Hey, if you've got a birthday today, happy birthday. Or if you had a birthday earlier this week, or you know somebody who had a birthday, yours, your kids, your coworkers, whoever it is, text the keyword birthday to 320-762-3670. 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

0: deny. That's Sia here on Z99.3. That's a wrap for me today. Thanks for hanging out with me on the C&D Grandin Morning Show on your hump day. It's already Thursday tomorrow, and tomorrow we've got a crazy story about a snake that triggered a power outage. That's coming up tomorrow when you wake up with me. Keep rocking that smile. It's your best look. Stay awesome. Go out there and make somebody's day a little better. Coming up next, we got Focus on the Family commentary with Jim Daly. Comedy's next, or right now, we got Craig Schumacher and Ted Alexandro talking about teachers. Have a great rest of your Wednesday. We'll talk tomorrow. Bye.
1: Oh, and in case I don't see you, good afternoon, good evening, and good night.
2: Yeah.
3: You know what I miss most about being a kid, though? Substitute teachers. Don't you wish we had those at work? Hey, you show up for work one day. Hey, I'm Bob. I'll be your substitute boss for the day. Hey, nice to meet you, Bob. You know, we take 4-hour lunches here where we work. Oh, yeah, and you pay. Hey, 10 a.m. cocktail hour.
4: My favorite teachers were always the art teachers, you know? I always loved art teachers because they were so bizarre, right? They were like the homeless people of the faculty. Right? All disheveled, wearing smocks, covered in paint. Always like digging through the garbage looking for bottles and egg cartons and things. All disorganized, always making announcements when you're on your way out the door already. Be like, people, people, people, listen up. People, get him. People, if any of your neighbors or relatives have any paper towel rolls, start bringing them in.
5: Did you know that 10% of married women say they don't have a close female friend? And that means a lot of wives have no support outside the home when times are tough inside the home. For a happier, healthier marriage, author Jen Weaver suggests that wives identify their wife style. There are two categories, frayed and braided. The frayed wife is worn out because she's trying to hold everything together herself. She believes she needs to have all the answers as a mom and all the answers as a wife. She gives to others but doesn't make time for herself. She's tired and feels lonely and unappreciated. The solution for the frayed wife is to become a braided wife, a woman who has female friends she can rely on for support, for wisdom, or for a shoulder to cry on. Like the proverb which says, a cord of three strands is not easily broken, the braided wife has strands of friendship weaving through her life. Ladies, you're under a lot of pressure as a wife and mom, and there's no such thing as a day off, and you probably go days without hearing so much as a thank you. Who could better understand the stress you're under than another wife and mom? That's exactly why women have an opportunity to be a force for good in each other's lives. Braided wives can celebrate each other when times are good and support each other when times are tough. Every woman needs a close friend to lean on in life. For Focus on the Family, I'm Jim Daly.
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2: We'll see a few spotty showers early today. Otherwise, partial sunshine develops, a high into the mid-70s. Then for tonight, partly cloudy skies develop, a low near 60. Thursday, we'll see some sunshine, a high around 80 degrees. And Friday, mostly sunny, a high of 84. Saturday, plenty of blue skies and sun, high of 86 degrees. From the Weatherology Radio Network Weather Center, I'm meteorologist Jennifer Wojcicki. Currently, it's 68.
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BB Rexha and David Guetta, I'm good. Gracie Abrams is getting ready to release her new album, Daughter from Hell, and she sat down recently with Olivia Rodrigo and talked about it. I'll tell you more coming up. This will be on the new album. It's Hit the Wall. I'm a

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0: drop dead.
1: Olivia Rodrigo, Drop Dead. Olivia recently sat down with Gracie Abrams and interviewed her about her new album, Daughter from Hell, coming out July 17th. Gracie said it was 2 years in the making and she began writing the project while on tour for The Secret of Us, and that the final song she wrote for the album, Cold Goodbyes, came together the same day she recorded That's So True. And looking back, she described the process as a backwards start for the album, but added that the songs now feel connected like a spider web. As for the title track, Daughter from Hell, she says it's a love letter and apology to her mom. 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
14: See weather.
0: see a few spotty showers early today. Otherwise, partial sunshine develops, a high into the mid-70s. Then for tonight, partly cloudy skies develop, a low near 60. Thursday, we'll see some sunshine, a high around 80 degrees. And Friday, mostly sunny, a high of 84. Saturday, plenty of blue skies and sun, high of 86 degrees. From the Weatherology Radio Network Weather Center, I'm meteorologist Jennifer Wojcicki. Currently, it's 70.

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0: Ophelia. Taylor Swift, The Fate of Ophelia. Can we talk about Taylor and Travis Kelce getting married at Madison Square Garden last Friday? I was one of the ones that said, there's no way that's where the wedding's happening. It just didn't seem to me like the place that Taylor Swift would want to have her dream wedding. But now that it's happened and looking back on it, it makes so much sense. It's one of the few places in the world that she could keep it so safe, so secure, and so secret that it worked out perfectly in the end.
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15: Weather. Partial sunshine develops here for this afternoon. We'll see high into the mid-70s. Then for tonight, partly cloudy skies develop, a low near 60. Thursday, we'll see some sunshine, a high around 80 degrees. And Friday, mostly sunny, a high of 84. Saturday, plenty of blue skies and sun, high of 86 degrees. From the Weatherology Radio Network Weather Center, I'm meteorologist Jennifer Wojcicki. Currently, it's 70.

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Chapel Roan, Pink Pony Club. Ever have that nightmare where you're stuck in an elevator? I might not mind it so much if I was stuck with Luke Wilson. That happened to Luke and a few others on Monday night. I'll tell you more coming up. This is Alex Warren with Fever.

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0: Somber with Homewrecker. On Monday night, director Wes Anderson, writer-producer James L. Brooks, actor Luke Wilson, and a few others got stuck on a broken elevator at the Academy Museum of Motion Pictures. The LA Fire Department had to free them. They responded to a call for a stuck elevator at around 7:49 p.m., and they were stuck on the elevator, trapped for less than an hour. What were they doing at the Academy Museum of Motion Pictures? Well, they were there for the sold-out 30th anniversary screening of Wes's debut feature, Bottle Rocket, which starred Luke and Owen Wilson. They stayed for a Q&A and then got trapped in the elevator on the way to their cars.
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4: Partial sunshine develops here for this afternoon. We'll see high into the mid-70s. Then for tonight, partly cloudy skies develop, a low near 60. Thursday, we'll see some sunshine, a high around 80 degrees. And Friday, mostly sunny, a high of 84. Saturday, plenty of blue skies and sun, high of 86 degrees. From the Weatherology Radio Network Weather Center, I'm meteorologist Jennifer Wojcicki. Currently, it's 70.

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0: Rihanna, only girl in the world. Happy birthday if you're celebrating today. You're sharing it with celebs like Wolfgang Puck, who's 77. Angelica Houston is 75. Kevin Bacon, 68. Billy Crudup, 58. Beck is 56. Sophia Bush is 44. Maya Hawke and Jaden Smith, both 28 today. Jeffrey Tambor is 82. Joan Osborne, 64. Michael Weatherly is 58. Sebastian Maniscalco is 53. And Milo Ventimiglia, 49 today.
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15: Partial sunshine develops here for this afternoon. We'll see a high into the mid-70s. Then for tonight, partly cloudy skies develop, a low near 60. Thursday, we'll see some sunshine, a high around 80 degrees. And Friday, mostly sunny, a high of 84. Saturday, plenty of blue skies and sun, high of 86 degrees. From the Weatherology Radio Network Weather Center, I'm meteorologist Jennifer Wojcicki. Currently, it's 69.
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1: First of all, in news, severe weather pushed across the area last night in Becker County. There were reports of power poles knocked over and power flashes. Also, a tornado was spotted near Westbury. Two injuries were reported there. A roof was also blown off a building. In Grand County, a storm chaser near Herman reported a cone tornado. It was on the ground for about 2 minutes and then lifted. Numerous tree branches were reported across parts of the area, along with some very heavy rain. More storms are possible later on today. And a woman is accused of trying to drown her teenage daughter in an Otter Tail County lake over the weekend. The Otter Tail County Sheriff's Office was reportedly called Sunday afternoon about a potential domestic assault at West Battle Lake near Battle Lake. Officials say Jasmine Laws, 35, was arrested on charges of domestic assault by strangulation, and second-degree attempted murder. A 15-year-old girl was taken to Lake Region Hospital in Fergus Falls with non-life-threatening injuries. And a 17-year-old girl was severely injured in an ATV crash in Otter Tail County on Sunday. The Otter Tail County Sheriff's Office says first responders were called to a property east of Pelican Rapids. The initial call indicated that a 17-year-old female sustained head, neck, and hip injuries after being thrown from an ATV. A 15-year-old male who had been driving the ATV had lost control and veered off the road and into a ditch, colliding with a downed tree. It was later determined that neither juvenile had been wearing a helmet. The 17-year-old girl was severely injured and had to be flown from the scene to Sanford Medical Center in Fargo by Lifelink 3. And that's a look at your news. I'm Mark Anthony.
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6: See weather. Partial sunshine develops here for this afternoon. We'll see high into the mid-70s. Then for tonight, partly cloudy skies develop, a low near 60. Thursday, we'll see some sunshine, a high around 80 degrees. And Friday, mostly sunny, a high of 84. Saturday, plenty of blue skies and sun, high of 86 degrees. From the Weatherology Radio Network Weather Center, I'm meteorologist Jennifer Wojcicki. Currently, it's 71.

Post Malone with Circles. The season 4 finale of the New Heights podcast with Jason and Travis Kelce is out today, and we've got some new details about Travis's proposal to Taylor Swift. I'll tell you more coming up. It's Benson Boone.

0: just how do we know which songs are your favorites?
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0: 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Either way, we get the job done.
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0: Taylor Swift, I Knew It, I Knew You. The season 4 finale of the New Heights podcast with Jason and Travis Kelce is out today, and it was filmed before the wedding. There's no wedding talk in this at all, but a tiny bit of talk about the proposal as the two reminisced about the start of the season, with the premiere being the Taylor Swift episode. Travis saying, starting it with Taylor, pretty epic. During that recording, the entire time I'm planning, like, I'm going to ask this woman to marry me after. He called the episode one I'll remember forever. The Capital One Venture X card with Venture X, you earn unlimited double miles on everything you buy. 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
13: See weather.
2: Partial sunshine develops here for this afternoon. We'll see high into the mid-70s. Then for tonight, partly cloudy skies develop, a low near 60. Thursday, we'll see some sunshine, a high around 80 degrees. And Friday, mostly sunny, a high of 84. Saturday, plenty of blue skies and sun, high of 86 degrees. From the Weatherology Radio Network Weather Center, I'm meteorologist Jennifer Wojcicki. Currently, it's 71.
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0: 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You always do. 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
17: Partial sunshine develops here for this afternoon. We'll see high into the mid-70s. Then for tonight, partly cloudy skies develop, a low near 60. Thursday, we'll see some sunshine, a high around 80 degrees. And Friday, mostly sunny, a high of 84. Saturday, plenty of blue skies and sun, high of 86 degrees. From the Weatherology Radio Network Weather Center, I'm meteorologist Jennifer Wojcicki. Currently, it's 71.
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Debussy with Tipsy. The 2026 Emmy nominations are now out, and Taylor Swift's The Eras Tour, the final show, has 5 nominations. I'll tell you what they are coming up. Right now, Harry Styles, American Girls.

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1: Olivia Dean, So Easy. Congrats to Taylor Swift as the Eras Tour. The final show has received 5 2026 Emmy nominations. Taylor herself is recognized in the Outstanding Variety Special Pre-Recorded category as both a performer and a producer. 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
13: See weather.
0: Partial sunshine develops here for this afternoon. We'll see high into the mid-70s. Then for tonight, partly cloudy skies develop, a low near 60. Thursday, we'll see some sunshine, a high around 80 degrees. And Friday, mostly sunny, a high of 84. Saturday, plenty of blue skies and sun, high of 86 degrees. From the Weatherology Radio Network Weather Center, I'm meteorologist Jennifer Wojcicki. Currently, it's 72.
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1: 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Apparently, Ed did a secret gig for England's soccer team here in the U.S. as they're chasing the cup. It happened earlier this month at their base in Kansas City. Captain Harry Kane invited him, and he sang Castle on the Hill for players and staff. But Ed says this is actually a tradition that started back in 2021 when he first performed for them poolside at the Inn at Meadowbrook in England.
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21: Weather. Partial sunshine develops here for this afternoon. We'll see high into the mid-70s. Then for tonight, partly cloudy skies develop, a low near 60. Thursday, we'll see some sunshine, high around 80 degrees. And Friday, mostly sunny, high of 84. Saturday, plenty of blue skies and sun, high of 86 degrees. From the Weatherology Radio Network Weather Center, I'm meteorologist Jennifer Wojcicki. Currently, it's 72.
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That is One Republic. I am Chuck D. All right, so the song of the summer. I know there's a lot of contenders, Ariana Grande, Olivia Rodrigo, Taylor Swift, but for me, and this one's still in the running, can't get enough of the band Camino. Turn this up, it's Holly.

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0: Okay, something we need to talk about heading into the summertime months. Please pay attention to your kids when they're in a swimming pool. There's this 3-year-old. She was in a pool recently. She had one of those little floaty inflatable things around her waist. She actually ended up slipping through that and sinking into the pool. Nobody noticed except her 10-year-old sister. Finally noticed after about 2 minutes. Dove into the pool, saved her, pulled her out. They did CPR on the 3-year-old, got her off to the hospital. She was in the hospital for several weeks. She's going to be fine, but seriously, I mean, my kids, I've got a 14-year-old and 11-year-old, and I still get super nervous whenever they're in a swimming pool. So definitely this summer, keep an eye on your kids when they're in the pool.
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18: See weather. Partial sunshine develops here for this afternoon. We'll see high into the mid-70s. Then for tonight, partly cloudy skies develop, a low near 60. Thursday, we'll see some sunshine, a high around 80 degrees. And Friday, mostly sunny, a high of 84. Saturday, plenty of blue skies and sun, high of 86 degrees. From the Weatherology Radio Network Weather Center, I'm meteorologist Jennifer Wojcicki. Currently, it's 72.
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I read that due to extreme heat, France just outlawed drinking in public. Now French people will only be allowed to drink in bars, restaurants, and middle schools.

0: 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We're trying to come up with a new snappy slogan. 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No? Okay, well, we're still working on it. In the meantime, have another hit.
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0: things that I've got.
1: You know, there's always these studies and these surveys. Well, when you hear the results, don't you oftentimes have questions? Like, for example, I've heard that maybe you shouldn't be using a loofah in the shower because when you're done with it, it's wet and you hang it up or you lay it out, whatever. It's kind of a breeding ground for germs and funk. But in my mind, my question then would be, well, yeah, but the next time you use it, you're going to like lather it up with soap or shampoo or whatever, and then you're going to get your skin. So aren't you going to be cleaning it at that point, getting rid of the funk? I mean, you're cleaning the loofah as much as you are cleaning your skin. Does that make sense, or am I an idiot? I mean, I'm perfectly willing to accept the fact that I'm an idiot, but I don't know.
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19: See weather. Partial sunshine develops here for this afternoon. We'll see high into the mid-70s. Then for tonight, partly cloudy skies develop, a low near 60. Thursday, we'll see some sunshine, a high around 80 degrees. And Friday, mostly sunny, a high of 84. Saturday, plenty of blue skies and sun, high of 86 degrees. From the Weatherology Radio Network Weather Center, I'm meteorologist Jennifer Wojcicki. Currently, it's 72.

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That is Olivia Dean, Man I Need. Okay, so I was talking about this a little bit earlier. The song of the summer. I played that tune from the band Camino called Holly. Yeah, this one is also on a lot of people's list. This one's kind of unescapable this summer from Sienna Spiro.

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0: My Facebook friend of the day today is a new friend, just found me on Facebook a couple days ago. Her name is Lane Moore, and she's already got my attention. She says, wait, so in order to receive help, I have to expressly let people know I need help and then actually allow them to help me? Sounds like a scam to me. Yeah, unfortunately, Lane, that's kind of how it works. You acknowledge that you need help, then you just got to open yourself up and then hope that the help comes and that it's from trusted sources. Yeah, it does sound kind of like a scam, doesn't it? But trust me, if you have the right friends in your life, incredibly helpful. Lane Moore, my Facebook friend of the day today.
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13: See weather. Partial sunshine develops here for this afternoon. We'll see high into the mid-70s. Then for tonight, partly cloudy skies develop, a low near 60. Thursday, we'll see some sunshine, a high around 80 degrees. And Friday, mostly sunny, a high of 84. Saturday, plenty of blue skies and sun, high of 86 degrees. From the Weatherology Radio Network Weather Center, I'm meteorologist Jennifer Wojcicki. Currently, it's 72.

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0: If you have lost something that's incredibly important to you, like something has come up missing, you think it might have been stolen, or you just don't know where it is, and you're thinking about posting a reward for it, don't worry about posting money as a reward. Post free beer. There's this brewery found out that their van was stolen on Monday, so they offered free beer as a reward, and about 45 minutes later, they found their van. That's right. A bunch of people all of a sudden started looking for it. This woman spotted it, so she is going to be getting beer. Cops are trying to track down the thieves. So seriously, never underestimate the power of the offering of free beer to get things done. Works almost every time.
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21: Partial sunshine develops here for this afternoon. We'll see high into the mid-70s. Then for tonight, partly cloudy skies develop, a low near 60. Thursday, we'll see some sunshine, a high around 80 degrees. And Friday, mostly sunny, a high of 84. Saturday, plenty of blue skies and sun, high of 86 degrees. From the Weatherology Radio Network Weather Center, I'm meteorologist Jennifer Wojcicki. Currently, it's 72.

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yourself. There's Justin Bieber, Chuck D here, Gracie Abrams putting out a new album, not this coming Friday, but next Friday. It's called Daughter from Hell. Here's her latest, Hit the Wall. I'm crying.

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0: For today's most awesome person on the planet Earth, I want to call attention to the compassion, kindness, and creativity of this guy. His name's Andrew Dew. His wife is turning 40 years old recently, and he wanted to do something special for her. She is a huge fan of animals, so he went down to his local animal shelter, the Richmond Animal League, and he offered to pay the adoption fees for 40 animals. So the next 40 people that walk in and adopt a pet do not have to pay adoption fees, thanks to Andrew. 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Well, I bet you Andrew's wife and these 40 folks that are adopting pets at the Richmond Animal League, this is a gesture they're going to remember for the rest of their lives. Andrew Dew, truly fantastic. What a very creative and thoughtful gesture. Today's most awesome person on the planet Earth.
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7: Lows dip down to about 59 tonight under mainly clear skies, northerly winds around 5 miles per hour. Highs level off around 81 tomorrow, ample sunshine expected. Lows level off around 61 tomorrow night, mainly clear skies. Mainly clear skies and dry Friday and Saturday, low 80s Friday, mid 80s by Saturday. For the Weatherology Radio Network Weather Center, I'm meteorologist Laura Lockwood. Currently 71.
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0: All right, well, here's a fun little fact. Men are more likely to drown in a flash flood or get struck by lightning than women are. A couple different reasons why. Most outdoor jobs, you know, construction or working on road crews, things like that, are jobs that men do. And also, men are just stupid. Men are more likely to drive around barricades and drown in high water situations. Yeah, we're just not that bright. So, fellas, if you find yourself outside during a lightning storm or super heavy rain, find the nearest woman and do what she does. She's the smart one.
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16: Lows dip down to about 59 tonight under mainly clear skies, northerly winds around 5 miles per hour. Highs level off around 81 tomorrow, ample sunshine expected. Lows level off around 61 tomorrow night, mainly clear skies. Mainly clear skies and dry Friday and Saturday, low 80s Friday, mid 80s by Saturday. From the Weatherology Radio Network Weather Center, I'm meteorologist Laura Lockwood. Currently, it's 73 degrees.

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That is Ray. Where is my husband? Sending happy birthday wishes out to Kevin Bacon. 68 years old today. Kind of pains me to know that there's generations of people growing up that have never had the joy of playing the 6 degrees of Kevin Bacon game.

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0: If you are a night owl, I've got some bad news for you. You might not live as long as those friends and family members of yours that get up earlier in the day. Yeah, there's this research in the Chronobiology International Journal. I don't know if you got your subscription, your issue recently, and mine just came the other day. It says that, night owls more likely to die younger than those that aren't night owls. Yeah, there's this great line. It says, things that happen after dark tend not to be things like eating salads and exercising. It's like, yeah, if my life has proven one thing, that is absolutely true. So, yes, so if you are a night owl, I just want to give you the heads up now. I don't expect you to change your lifestyle and all of a sudden become a morning person, but let's, I don't know, maybe start making some better choices after dark.
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17: See weather.
2: Lows dip down to about 59 tonight under mainly clear skies, northerly winds around 5 miles per hour. Highs level off around 81 tomorrow, ample sunshine expected. Lows level off around 61 tomorrow night, mainly clear skies. Mainly clear skies and dry Friday and Saturday, low 80s Friday, mid 80s by Saturday. For the Weatherology Radio Network Weather Center, I'm meteorologist Laura Lockwood. Currently, it's 73 degrees.
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0: My mantra in 2026, definitely this summer, less panic, more disco. So far, it's going all right. Hey, want to send congratulations out to Harry Styles. Just set a Guinness World Record. The most number of dates in a row at Wembley Stadium. Yeah, the previous record holder, Coldplay, had done 10 shows in a row. Harry just finished his 12th. Of course, he's coming to the U.S. later on this fall at Madison Square Garden.
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0: weather. Lows dip down to about 59 tonight under mainly clear skies, northerly winds around 5 miles per hour. Highs level off around 81 tomorrow, ample sunshine expected. Lows level off around 61 tomorrow night, mainly clear skies. Mainly clear skies and dry Friday and Saturday, low 80s Friday, mid 80s by Saturday. For the Weatherology Radio Network Weather Center, I'm meteorologist Laura Lockwood. Currently, it's 73 degrees.
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4: 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Is it the entertainment and live music? 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

We had Sheeran Friday hanging out at Madison Square Garden, Taylor Swift's wedding. Then Saturday, did a show at Mile High Stadium. That's right, he flew cross country to do a gig there. Busy man. Teddy swims now. Hope your Wednesday is going well. Thanks for making us a part of it.

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0: My Facebook friend of the day today is a new friend, just found me on Facebook a couple days ago. Her name is Lane Moore, and she's already got my attention. She says, wait, so in order to receive help, I have to expressly let people know I need help and then actually allow them to help me? Sounds like a scam to me. Yeah, unfortunately, Lane, that's kind of how it works. You acknowledge that you need help, then you just got to open yourself up and then hope that the help comes and that it's from trusted sources. Yeah, it does sound kind of like a scam, doesn't it? But trust me, if you have the right friends in your life, incredibly helpful. Lane Moore, my Facebook friend of the day today.
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14: Lows dip down to about 59 tonight under mainly clear skies, northerly winds around 5 miles per hour. Highs level off around 81 tomorrow, ample sunshine expected. Lulz level off around 61 tomorrow night, mainly clear skies. Mainly clear skies and dry Friday and Saturday, low 80s Friday, mid 80s by Saturday. For the Weatherology Radio Network Weather Center, I'm meteorologist Laura Lockwood. Right now, 74.
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guys hear about this? World Cup fans are taking bottles of ranch dressing home as souvenirs, and the TSA had to issue a reminder you can't pack them in your carry-ons. It was tough seeing someone at security having to quickly chug a bottle of Hidden Valley.

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0: Well, this is so romantic. 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
3: Lows dip down to about 59 tonight under mainly clear skies. Northerly winds around 5 miles per hour. Highs level off around 81 tomorrow. Ample sunshine expected. Lows level off around 61 tomorrow night. Mainly clear skies. Mainly clear skies and dry Friday and Saturday. Low 80s Friday, mid 80s by Saturday. For the Weatherology Radio Network Weather Center, I'm meteorologist Laura Lockwood. Right now, 74.
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